0: Got that sorted. I gave Chris and Son a call.
1: Chris and Son?
0: Yep, that's right. Chris and Son Weeding Services. They eliminate garden weeds to maintain the garden's natural beauty. And at just $20 an hour, how could you go wrong? No more weekends spent on my knees.
1: What a great idea. What's the number? I'll let Pat know. She loves her golf as well.
0: 55619455. Right, I'm off then.
1: Hang on, what's that number again?
0: Oh, 55619455. Got it?
1: Yep. Chris and Son Weeding Service. What a great idea.

New South Wales police don't just stick to main roads or certain times of day. Every police vehicle can carry out mobile drug tests anywhere, anytime. Take illegal drugs and drive? You can stop it or call.

0: 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He plays it all, from pop to rock and country. It's all Aussie.
1: 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All requests must be in no later than Thursday of each week. And here's the kicker, they have to be Aussie. Aussie, Aussie, Aussie country music with yours truly, Phil C.

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1: Bushed?
0: Yeah, we need a break.
1: You mean like a Kit Kat?
0: No, a holiday. A camping holiday.
1: Right. I got the perfect spot.
0: Really?
1: Yep. It's called the Elney Camp Spot in Carlton. They got acres of private places to camp, portaloos everywhere so you'll never get caught short, and a fabulous dam to cool off in.
0: And a great camp kitchen.
1: And in the evening, Mick, he lights the bath fire so we can all sit around for happy hour.
0: Sounds perfect. What's the number?
1: 0418 135 647. Ask for Trucks. She'll look after you.
0: The Elder Camp Spot at Carlton for that perfect break you deserve.
1: Long-haired assistant.
0: Yes.
1: I'll bring the Kit Kats.
0: Phil C.

I'd like to say, I said I give a special cheerio to all the guys in the White Horse that are here. Howdy, something like this. I think that's what it is. Here's a song that's an original song. It's also on the album. And this is a thing that we wrote when the kick was in the band. It's called Mama. I hope you like it.

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Oh yeah, oh yeah, oh yeah, oh yeah, oh yeah, oh yeah.

If you like country, real country, independent country, then tune into All Aussie Radio, Monday to Saturday, 2 till 4 p.m. and be entertained by artists like Jeff Brown, Dean Perrott, holding up the Duncan Road, Beck Hance. This has got to be the place to be. He drives the big rings. Kerry Kennedy. She keeps the home fires burning. Just Pete like Smokey Dawson and hundreds more. That's the reason that I sing. That's the reason. Indie Country on All Aussie Radio. Why not follow and like the page? 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

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And he's the voice, John Farnham. And the most sensational band in the land, the Little River Band. And who could forget Sherbet? Aussie Pop, Monday to Saturday, 9 to midday and 4 to 6 p.m. For requests and the latest updates, follow and like All Aussie Radio on Facebook.

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Here's a song called Rock Me Baby. All right, we've had a lot of requests. It's very old, and we try to do it, not try to do it too much. And but for today, I think I've had a lot of people ask me, and I'd like to do it. It's an old single that we had out a long, long time ago, a B.B. King song, made famous by B.B. 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

0: Thank you. 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The newest one is over on piano, Mr. Bruce Howard, which is the lad he does, Barry McCaslin. And on drums, guy who's been with us for nearly a year now, Gil Ratted Matthews. Come on, put your hands together. 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He's called Paul Wheeler on bass. Come on.
1: Oh, yeah. First time I quit, had no idea what I was getting myself into. I lasted 3 days, and some bright spark gave me a beer. Well, the second time was better. I lasted 6 weeks, until my girlfriend decided I was too cranky and gave me a cigarette. The last time I quit, I just put out my cigarette and never lit another. Well, it wasn't that simple, but that was 3 years ago. You see, every time you quit, you get a little better at it. So remember, never give up giving up.

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Yeah, that's the place you need to go. If you miss any of our shows, Corner Country, Roaming Oz, or Aussie Flashbacks, they'll all be podcasted within 48 hours. Check out The Player, where you can find current track listing and artist names of the songs that are being played. Aussie. Oi, oi, oi.

Mr. Warren Morgan. Can you sing? Sing it. World turning. I'm just trying to get my feet back on the ground. World turning.

Please make welcome Australia's only genuine Mouseketeer. He was inducted into the Mouseketeers in 1957 when he was about this big and toured the world as a boy drummer with Buddy Rich and Gene Krupa all over America, 38 states when he was about 14. The one and only Mr. Gil, the Rat Matthews, who's been with us since 1969.

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0: 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And police vehicles can detect drivers speeding anywhere, anytime. Speeding? You can stop it or cop it.
1: These words to music. The answer, my friend, is blown in the wind. The answer...

0: What a fantastic day. I'm off to golf.
1: Oh, but you said you'd do the weeding today.
0: Yep, got that sorted. I gave Chris and Son a call.
1: Chris and Son?
0: Yep, that's right. Chris and Son Weeding Services. They eliminate garden weeds to maintain the garden's natural beauty. And at just $20 an hour, how could you go wrong? No more weekends spent on my knees.
1: What a great idea. What's the number? I'll let Pat know. She loves her golf as well.
0: 55619455. Right, I'm off then.
1: Hang on, what's that number again?
0: 55619455. Got it?
1: Yep. Chris and Son Weeding Service. What a great idea.

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All requests must be in no later than Thursday of each week. And here's the kicker, they have to be Aussie. Aussie, Aussie, Aussie country music with yours truly, Phil C.

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2: Yoko had this real underground image when I first met her. This avant-garde artist thing. And it was London in the late 60s and she didn't know who I was. Nobody believes it, that's the first thing they go on about. But I was there, and I could see she didn't have a clue. And I just thought, thank Christ, you know, what a relief. But then, I couldn't believe the venom. We both had to read in the papers every day about how destructive she was and how inscrutably oriental. They actually printed stuff like that, and then couldn't understand when we got hurt or upset. But she just carried on. She carried on and let me carry on. I'd never met anybody like that before. I don't suppose I ever will.
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1: 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Human Nature and countless others. 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That's what I did.

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If you're going to be the driver, please

0: 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Why not like and follow the All Aussie Radio Facebook page for a direct line to song requests? 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

If you like country, real country, independent country, then tune into All Aussie Radio, well, Monday to Saturday, 2 to 4 p.m. and be entertained by artists like Jeff Brown, in the further out and the monsoons in December. Gene Parrott, holding up the Duncan Road. Only in Australia, Beck Hance. This has got to be the place to be. He drives the big rings. Kerry Kennedy. She keeps the home fires burning. Just Pete, like Smokey Dawson, and hundreds swim, more. That's the reason that I sing. That's the reason. Indie Country on All Aussie Radio. Why not follow and like the page? All Aussie Radio on Facebook. Really?

0: Love you, Pop. 6 days a week. 9 to midday and 4 to 6 p.m. With artists like John Paul Young, the piano man himself, Mr. Brian Cadd. And he's the voice, John Farnham. And the most sensational band in the land, the Little River Band. And who could forget Sherbet? Aussie Pop, Monday to Saturday, 9 to midday and 4 to 6 p.m. For requests and the latest updates, follow and like All Aussie Radio on Facebook.
1: Ladies and gentlemen, Jimmy Little. Hi Jimmy, what's it to be?
2: Well Brian, I'd like to sing one of the biggest country and western numbers of 1960. It tells quite a story. El Paso.

0: Well, what, fellas?
1: You're not going to drive, are you?
2: Yes, Sam. You just finished that beer and picked up your car keys. Now the entire pub is giving you the look. Whoa, Andy, that's a solid frown. Jeff, that angry eye twitch is a real talent. Jeez, even copying it from Joan.
0: Actually, I'll get a lift home.
2: Let's all say yeah, nah to drink driving. A message from the New South Wales Government.

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0: Double defeated.
1: What was that?
0: A trust fall.
1: Ooh.
0: Oh, say what?
1: Say what?
0: She's a dog.
1: Oh, don't know.
0: So tough.

Vaping is highly addictive. It can damage your heart and lung and have a major impact on your immune system. 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
1: Well, one brother was at the helm, that was Kevin. So he had all the business finesse and so forth. To me, the world was the oyster. I never worried too much about what was going on. I just enjoyed going out and doing what I did, and each day was a new birthday, a new Christmas. You see, what you've got to realise, when a singer goes and stands out the front, each night, if you have too much sleep, you've got one tempo in your head. If you haven't had enough sleep, there's another tempo in your head. And you like to sing the song at the tempo that's in your head. And if it feels like it's dragging, then you can't perform it correctly. So you try and bring it up. With my younger brother Keith, who played bass, he'd say, no, that was the tempo, and he'd stay on it. So I couldn't push it, and if I thought it was going too fast, I couldn't lay back on it, because he'd just lay there and the bass just hanging out, and the drums would go with the bass. We had our share of arguments, but overall, blood being thicker than water, it worked out, and he knew that no matter what happened, once you got on the stage, you got 100% effort from everybody.
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1: 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Oi, oi, oi.

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Every police vehicle can carry out mobile drug tests anywhere, anytime. 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

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All requests must be in no later than Thursday of each week. And here's the kicker, they have to be Aussie. Aussie, Aussie, Aussie country music with yours truly, Phil C.

0: first time I quit, had no idea what I was getting myself into. I lasted 3 days and some bright spark gave me a beer. Well, the second time was better. I lasted 6 weeks until my girlfriend decided I was too cranky and gave me a cigarette. The last time I quit, I just put out my cigarette and never lit another. Well, it wasn't that simple, but that was 3 years ago. You see, every time you quit, you get a little better at it. So remember, never give up giving up.
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Human Nature and countless others. 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Follow and like the page on Facebook. That's what I did.

This is the tale of a mate I had back in those other days. Thin as wire and just as tough, and woolly and wild in his ways. When the going was rugged and really rough, he would always cheerfully state, "Things are bad, but they could be worse, so we'll see how we go with it, mate." Now there was a time when we busted our checks in a town in the long ago now, when a big gun shearer got on the tear and he started to kick up a row. And he picked on the smallest one of our lot, and slaughter was plain to see, till our mate said, "Listen, you son of a gun, come and fire a charge at me." Well, things really began to happen then, because as he picked himself out of the dust and the dirt, both eyes were the colour of slate. And he squinted a bit as he said to me, "How did I go with him, mate?

Another time in the sunny state, with both of us badly bent. Saddlebags empty and nothing to smoke, and between us we hadn't a cent. When we saw on a poster, stuck on a wall, news of a rodeo. Well, here's our chance, he said to me, we'll be kings of the Wild West show. But he drew the worst horse there was in the draw, mean-eyed and short in the neck. As he climbed up to shoot, he whispered to me, be ready to collar the check. Collar the check, this is what really happened. As he picked himself out of the Red Queensland dust, just a few yards away from the gate, he looked up at me with a lopsided grin and said, how did I go with him, mate? Well, that's the way this fella used to be. Now this mate of mine has gone to rest the way he was destined to go, wheeling the lead of the scrubbers that broke from a camp on the overflow. And as I stood by his grave on that drear winter's day with the rest of the crew and the boss, I thought of his happy-go-lucky ways, and I knew just how great was our loss. And I thought of him climbing those long golden stairs with St. Peter in charge of the gate. And I'm certain I heard his voice at my side saying, how will I go with him, mate? Better than me, I expect. Well, it's all over now and I'm settled down, away from those roving days. And the mates I had, well, they've all drifted on like bygone yesterdays. Oh, but I'll always remember that certain mate and the way he could cheerfully state, things are bad, but they could be worse, so we'll see how we go with it, mate. Oh, yeah, we'll see how we go with it, mate.

0: LLC.
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1: Bushed?
0: Yeah, we need a break.
1: Ah, you mean like a Kit Kat?
0: No, a holiday. A camping holiday.
1: Right. I got the perfect spot.
0: Really?
1: Yep. It's called the Elny Camp Spot in Carlton. They got acres of private places to camp, portaloos everywhere so you'll never get caught short, and a fabulous dam to cool off in.
0: And a great camp kitchen.
1: And in the evening, Mick, he lights the bath fire so we can all sit around for happy hour.
0: Sounds perfect. What's the number?
1: 0418 135 647. Ask for Trucks. She'll look after you.
0: The Elny Camp Spot at Carlton for that perfect break you deserve.
1: Long-haired assistant.
0: Yes.
1: I'll bring the Kit Kats.
0: Phil C.

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1: It's what goes celebration.

If you like country, real country, independent country, then tune into All Aussie Radio, Monday to Saturday, 2 till 4 p.m. and be entertained by artists like Jeff Brown, in the further out and the monsoons in December. Gene Parrott, holding up the Duncan Road. Only in Australia. Beck Hance. This has got to be the place to be. He drives the big rings. Kerry Kennedy. She keeps the home fires burning. Just Pete, like Smokey Dawson, and hundreds more. That's the reason.

Be patient, drive safely, have consideration when sharing the road. 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

0: Ladies and gentlemen, Jimmy Little. Hi, Jimmy, what's it to be?
1: Well, Brian, I'd like to sing one of the biggest country and western numbers of 1960. It tells quite a story. El Paso.

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Vaping is highly addictive. It can damage your heart and lung and have a major impact on your immune system. Vaping also exposes you to all kinds of harmful chemicals that can affect brain development and function. So make a choice. Make a deadly choice.

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Thank you very much, everyone. Thank you very much indeed. Here's a truck song from one of our albums. We're going to use the banjo pretty strongly in this one. So anyway, it's one we call 300 Horses. Here we go right now.

0: What a fantastic day. I'm off to golf.
1: Oh, but you said you'd do the weeding today.
0: Yep, got that sorted. I gave Chris and Son a call.
1: Chris and Son?
0: Yep, that's right. Chris and Son Weeding Services. They eliminate garden weeds to maintain the garden's natural beauty. And at just $20 an hour, how could you go wrong? No more weekends spent on my knees.
1: What a great idea. What's the number? I'll let Pat know. She loves her golf as well.
0: 55619455. Right, I'm off then.
1: Hang on, what's that number again?

0: 055-61-9455. Got it?
1: Yep. Chris and Son Weeding Service. What a great idea.

0: song. We'd like to make this a really long one. 10, 9, 8, 7, 6, 5, 4, 3, 2, 1.
1: Did you know that alcohol affects your driving by decreasing your ability to judge speed and potential road hazards? If you're going to be the driver, please

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1: 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All requests must be in no later than Thursday of each week. And here's the kicker, they have to be Aussie. Aussie, Aussie, Aussie country music with yours truly, Phil C.
2: 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You know I just can't live without that midnight boogie. I get that rhythm down to my bone. I sift the sand to find the stone. I'm living for the thrill of that midnight boogie.

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2: 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You just finished that beer and picked up your car keys. Now the entire pub is giving you the look. Whoa, Andy, that's a solid frown. Jeff, that angry eye twitch is a real talent. Jeez, even copying it from Joan.
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2: 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A message from the New South Wales Government.

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1: Bushed?
0: Yeah, we need a break.
1: Ah, you mean like a Kit Kat?
0: No, a holiday. A camping holiday.
1: Right. I got the perfect spot.
0: Really?
1: Yep. It's called the Elny Camp Spot in Carlton. They got acres of private places to camp, portaloos everywhere so you'll never get caught short, and a fabulous dam to cool off in.
0: And a great camp kitchen.
1: And in the evening, Mick, he lights the bath fire so we can all sit around for happy hour.
0: Sounds perfect. What's the number?
1: 0418 135 647. Ask for Trucks. She'll look after you.
0: The Elder Camp Spot at Carlton for that perfect break you deserve.
1: Long-haired assistant.
0: Yes.
1: I'll bring the Kit Kats.
0: Phil C.

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Why wait till Sunday? 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

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This has got to be the place to be. He drives the big rings. Kerry Kennedy. She keeps the home fires burning. Just Pete like Smokey Dawson and hundreds swim. More. That's the reason that I sing. That's the reason. Indie Country on All Aussie Radio. Why not follow and like the page? 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

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And he's the voice, John Farnham. And the most sensational band in the land, the Little River Band. Who could forget Sherbet? Aussie Pop, Monday to Saturday, 9 to midday and 4 to 6 p.m. For requests and the latest updates, follow and like All Aussie Radio on

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0: first time I quit, had no idea what I was getting myself into. I lasted 3 days and some bright spark gave me a beer. 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I lasted 6 weeks until my girlfriend decided I was too cranky and gave me a cigarette. 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So remember, never give up giving up.
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